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0: I'm wishing you a very happy Tuesday, folks. I'm Strick Halvey. This is the Early Morning Breakfast Show. This is City Sound. We are the voice of Chelmsford, much, much further afield than that. I am the voice of the Early Morning Breakfast Show. You know that. It is fast approaching 6:04, which means we've got a smidgen under 2 hours together left, taking us up to 8 a.m. this morning. Megan Trainor, All About the Bass, was kicking us off. Dave Thames, Rain Dance, is going to be up next. I can see Oasis is in the playlist this morning. Destiny's Child, The Killers. I'm going to have to find some 80s music. I haven't lined it up yet, but in about 20 minutes' time, I'm going to drop a couple of 80s classics on you. Straight after Rain Dance, I'll remind you how you can contact the station here at City Sound for your requests and your shout-outs. Sit back and relax. Please do that. It is school holidays after all. Maybe you are on staycation.
1: 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Friends to lovers need a part to star in. Like, wait, babe, let me

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Shout out going out to Sean in Perth, Western Australia, originally from Benfleet in Essex. And I got to tell you, that man has got a prolific beard. He puts Grizzly Adams to shame. Sean, take care, mate. 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I know you're doing your best, mate.

0: It's time to get very smooth and very 80s with this next one. I previewed it because I said I've left it at the last minute to find out some 80s stuff. And you know what? I haven't played this in a while and it's an absolute classic. Faith No More and Easy. Well, maybe next Sunday morning. Put it on. Have a listen while you're in bed having a cup of tea. Trust me, you'll enjoy it. After that, we don't play a lot of Elvis, especially when it's Costello. The song is She.
1: Turn the light.

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Raspberry Ridings, and the song is Weekends. Now we're going to go back 12 years on this day, 2014. 11th of August, isn't it? 11th, nearly said the 10th. 11th of August, we're going back when Taylor Swift announced her album 1989, and the lead song, the lead single from that album, if you didn't know, was Shake It Up. Shake It Off, of course, not Shake It Up. Shake It Off. And that album won the Grammy Album of the Year back in 2014. But this is the day, the 11th of August, that album, 1989, was announced.

That was, of course, Sophie Ellis-Bextor and Take Me Home. Up next, K-pop Demon Hunters and Golden. Bit of K-pop time. It's for Bjorn in Chelmsford. Bjorn, I don't get many Bjorns that make requests on my show, and I've got to say, I love that name. Bjorn Borg, big fan of his back in the, well, the 70s and 80s. Big, huge, obviously, icon back in Sweden. We are fast approaching 7 a.m. I'm Stuart Calvey, the voice of the Early Morning Breakfast Show. I'm taking us up till 8, which means we're halfway through. It's time for me to have a bit of a caffeine top-up.

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1: The UK is bracing for another few days of scorching hot weather. Amber alerts will be in place across the Midlands, South and Northwest from 9am, with a yellow alert in the Northeast. Annie Shuttleworth is from the Met Office.
2: Thursday is expected to be the hottest day of the week, with temperatures reaching up to 36 degrees across some central areas of the UK in particular, particularly urban areas. A large portion of from northern England, parts of Yorkshire, all the way down to Devon in the south and west.
1: The Prime Minister has ordered his Justice Secretary to work through options over the early release of PC Andrew Harper's killers. One of the first responders to his death called it a spit in the face. Elsewhere, Andy Burnham says he wants to improve Britain's high streets. He wants to scrap the aim to permit rule, which limits the abilities of councils to stop betting shops opening up. And Donald Trump's given FIFA President Gianni Infantino his backing, saying it'd be a terrible mistake if they got rid of him. Yesterday, three

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Happy Tuesday, folks. We are 7:05. This is the Early Morning Breakfast Show. I'm Stuart Calvey, taking you up to 8 a.m. this morning, taking you up to Matt Sterry. But this is the Early Morning Breakfast Show, 6 a.m. to 8 a.m. Mondays till Friday. Shawn Mendes and Camila Cabello. I don't know what you did last summer. I always rush her name, and I have to slow myself down because I always trip over her surname. I'm not going to trip over the surname of this next artiste because we are celebrating a birthday. Joe Jackson, he was born back in 1954, and crikey, there's a couple of songs that I could have played. Is She Really Going Out With Him? Classic of the time. But no, I'm going out with Stepping Out. Crikey, I love that one. That song spanned many generations. So I'm taking us up to 8 a.m. We're celebrating Joe Jackson's birthday. Straight after that, I'll be reminding you how you can contact the station here at City Sound. I can see we've got Shakira coming up fairly soon, whenever, wherever. And before that, some Ed Sheeran and Joel Corry.

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1: 10 a.m. this morning, workplace anthems. Don't forget to listen into that one. Ben Parks is in the house at 10 a.m. And if my eyes aren't deceiving me, he says he's doing the City Lunch Show as well at midday. So is Ben on a 4-hour shift? He's a better man than me doing that. Up next, Whenever, Wherever and Shakira.

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Up next for Audrey in South London. Good morning to you, Auds. And it's Neo. I know you're a fan of Neo and So Sick. We just had Mild Smith. That was for Helen up the A12 in Colchester. Before that, Teddy Swims, Mr. Noel was for Lee in Chatham in Kent.

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3: 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I've enjoyed playing all sorts of music. 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I have a lot of admiration for Stevie Wonder. You're only as young as you feel. Join me, Roy Thomas, every weekday afternoon from 2 for the 80s hour on City Sound. And I still enjoy it, and I still go out right.

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Grix and Croydon knows Matt Sterry's in the house up next. So Grix has asked for one that he knows is an absolute banger, and he knows Matt likes it. Grix said he's going to have it cranked up all the way up to 11 in his working from home office. Yeah, okay, whatever. The song is Borderline and Michael Gray. Matt, make sure when you are in the studio next door, crank this one up. It's for you from Grix.

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Coming to-

It's nearly 7:55, folks, which means I've got time to spin one more disc before I hand over to the City Breakfast Show, 8 a.m. till 10 a.m. I'm Stuart Calvey. It's a pleasure and privilege. Same place, same time tomorrow, please, at 6 a.m. for the early morning breakfast show here at City Sound. Don't forget, we are, of course, the voice of Chelmsford. If you are getting in your car this morning, we are DAB Plus in the Chelmsford area, so do tune into us. Playing out with Jay Vegas and Feel the Beat. Whatever you're doing, folks out there, stay safe, have fun, big smiles on your face. Always a pleasure and privilege, mixed clouders and live listeners. And I always get that wrong when I say privileges. I always trip up myself. From me, Stuart Calvey, it is love, peace and hair grease.

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1: A number of heat health alerts come into force today as the UK braces for its fifth heatwave of the summer. Amber alerts will be in place from 9 a.m. in the Midlands, South and North West. It comes as nearly three quarters of England was plunged into drought yesterday. Annie Shuttleworth is from the Met Office.
2: It's going to start to feel quite warm overnight as well, on Wednesday night as well as Thursday night. Temperatures holding up above 20 degrees for some urban areas. So a tropical night is likely.
1: A first responder to the death of PC Andrew Harper says releasing his killers early would be spitting in the face of police officers. The Prime Minister is said to have ordered ministers to draw up plans to keep them behind bars. At least 111 people have been killed after a powerful earthquake in Colombia. Search and rescue operations are underway. And Andy Burnham has pledged to give councils more powers to block new bookmakers and vape shops to try and save Britain's high street. He's planning to scrap the so-called aim to permit rule. Planning permission will also be needed to open up a vape shop. That's the latest from Radio News Hub. I'm Frankie Hersine.
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Good morning, morning, morning, everybody. Welcome, bright and early, and it is bright and early. And for you kids that are still in bed, get up, it's the school holidays. This is the City Sound Breakfast. I'm Matt Sterry, and I am taking you up till 10 a.m. And afterwards, there is no need to disappear. There is some great presenters to keep your Tuesday and the Tuesday tunes and you smiling all through Tuesday. Monday is well out of the way, so if you've got any Monday blues still, we'll shake them off today. We're going to play some good music. And yesterday you all participated and all sent in your requests. So, you know, let's kickstart the show with some Daniel Bedingfield and Gotta Get Through This. After today.

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1: A dry day for most of us with some light winds. Cloudier in parts of Scotland and Northern Ireland with some outbreaks of rain too. Another warm one though with highs of 30 degrees Celsius and a few degrees cooler in the far north.

give me something, a nice little easy tune to see us in to Tuesday. Now, you guys, I've got to say, I'm taking my hat off and I'm giving you a massive radio salute. Smashing it, because you've stored that number and you're definitely sending in those requests without me prompting you with the old number. So well done. For those who just joined us, I am going to give you the WhatsApp number and the email. I'm here. This is live. Throw in your requests and we will see what we can do. So the WhatsApp number is 07568 771 825, or if you prefer the keyboards, type me a message and I'll read it out for you. And it's studio@citysound.radio. Now, I've just had a brilliant upbeat request from Lisa in Chelmsford. She said, this tune is pure energy. And do you know what? It is pure energy. And after James Morrison, easy for me to say, this will definitely get you up and about. It's Living La Vida Loca and Ricky Martin.

0: 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The Sports Roundup.
1: Five-time winners Chelsea have been handed a home draw against League One Luton in the second round of the Carabao Cup. New manager Xabi Alonso will begin the club's bid to win the competition for the first time since 2015 later this month. Meanwhile, fellow Premier League side Tottenham have also benefited from a home draw against Championship opponents Charlton. Plymouth will host Frank Lampard's newly promoted Premier League Coventry in the Carabao Cup second round after two stoppage time goals gave them a dramatic 2-0 win over Devon rivals Exeter. Elsewhere, Manchester City manager Enzo Maresca has addressed the rumours surrounding Rodri's return to the squad.
2: At the moment, he will be in Manchester on Wednesday. There is not any update. He will be back. He will be back 14. The 14, he will be back.
1: Amy Hunt's taken her first 100-metre gold at the opening night of the European Athletics Championships in Birmingham. The 24-year-old says she's not done yet, though, with her sights set on the 200 metres and mixed and women's relay. And Adam Ramsey-Petey is through to the final of the men's 100 metres breaststroke at the European Aquatics Championships after finishing third in the semi-final.
0: City Sound, the station for Chelmsford.

That's Heart Attack and Demi Lovato here on City Sound. Now, I've just had a message, and we haven't had any of these for a little while. So if it is your birthday, your friend's birthday, or your family members, let us know here at City Sound. You know, maybe we'll sing happy birthday, or maybe I won't because I've got a terrible voice. But we want to wish you all a happy birthday, play your requests, you know, and give you a big shout out. So I've just had a lovely message land in, and a big happy birthday going out to Mark in Springfield. Another year older, his mate Gary here in Chelmsford sent this one in and says it is Mark's absolute all-time favourite track, and he loves the iconic riffs and a brilliant storytelling behind the song. It is an absolute belter. Happy birthday, and Gary, thanks for your request for your big pal. And this is Californication and the Red Hot Chili Peppers.

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4: 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I've got some great songs for, let's face it, the best decade for music. 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Or is that just me? I do like to mix it up a little bit. Maybe you have a request. 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Why not? 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I'll be here to keep you company every weekday afternoon with Jenna, 4 till 5, on the Naughties Hour on City Sound. I'm still a bit sad that I haven't met Michael Bublé yet, given the fact that I've pretty much been in love with him since the 90s.

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1: 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By royal appointment, starring the lovely Jane Asher as the Queen comes to the theatre between the 20th and the 24th of October. 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Do go and have a look. Cinderella, the pantomime, 27th of November, all the way through to the 3rd of Jan. Everyone likes a panto. Make sure you book your tickets for that. The Owl Who Came for Christmas is a heartwarming festive family show inspired by a true story of Rosie the Owl, who is discovered hiding in the family's Christmas tree, with songs, puppetry, audience participation and a charming stage adaptation. All available at chelmsfordtheatres.co.uk for the show between the 12th of December and the 2nd of January.
0: For more information and details of future events, visit chelmsfordtheatre.co.uk. The soundtrack of the city. 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

0: 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Weather.
1: A dry day for most of us with some light winds, cloudier in parts of Scotland and Northern Ireland with some outbreaks of rain too. Another warm one though with highs of 30 degrees Celsius and a few degrees cooler in the far north.
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Sophie in Chelmer Village, that was your request, and thanks for your lovely message you sent. And that is Dua Lipa and Dance the Night. Sophie, have a great day, and thanks again for the lovely message. Now, I've thrown a little curveball in. I found a little tune. I've been listening to it, and I come across it all the time. It's one of my favourites at the moment. See what you think, and it is Sky Newman, Man of the House. You can email me, you can WhatsApp me,

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This is City Sound, and that was Darius and Rushy's there. Now, I've picked out a little bit of music trivia, a little quiz for this Tuesday, a little brain teaser. Now, we all know and love the singer Pink. We love her music. And does anybody know her real name? So I'll let you know just in a mo. But does anybody know her real name? Let me know. And obviously fire in your answers either on the WhatsApp or the email. And shall we play a bit of Pink? And here is Just Like Fire. I know.

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1: A solution is said to have been identified to prevent the killers of PC Andrew Harper from being released from prison. Jesse Cole and Albert Bowers were due to be let out of prison under the early release scheme designed to tackle prison overcrowding. Elsewhere, the UK is bracing for another few days of scorching hot weather. Amber alerts are now in place across the Midlands, South and North West. Annie Shuttleworth is from the Met Office.
2: It's Wednesday when we really start to see an uptick in the temperatures, particularly across parts of England. Central areas of England in particular, we could see temperatures as high as 33 degrees on Wednesday. So we're starting to move into heatwave criteria.
1: The Prime Minister says he wants to improve Britain's high streets, announcing new measures to reduce the number of betting shops and vape stores. He wants to scrap the aim to permit rule, which limits the ability of councils to stop them opening up. Locals will also have more say when someone wants to open a vape shop. And Donald Trump's given FIFA President Gianni Infantino his backing, saying it'd be a terrible mistake if they got rid of him. That's the latest from Radio News Hub. I'm Frankie Hersine.
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Just the Way You Are and Milky. It is coming up to 9:05. If you've been listening from the very, very start, thank you for your company and hope I've put a smile on your face and kickstart your Tuesday. If you've just tuned in, come on, you've got to get up earlier. Come on, set the alarm, get your coffee, flick the sleep out your eyes and get involved. Now, up next, we definitely don't need a river, but we could definitely do with a little sprinkle of rain, especially from our grass, because it's like walking on a bag of crisps. This is Cry Me a River.

0: 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Weather.
1: A dry day for most of us with some light winds, cloudier in parts of Scotland and Northern Ireland with some outbreaks of rain too. Another warm one though with highs of 30 degrees Celsius and a few degrees cooler in the far north.

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1: Five-time winners Chelsea have been handed a home draw against League One Luton in the second round of the Carabao Cup. New manager Xabi Alonso will begin the club's bid to win the competition for the first time since 2015 later this month. Meanwhile, fellow Premier League side Tottenham have also benefited from a home draw against Championship opponents Charlton. Plymouth will host Frank Lampard's newly promoted Premier League Coventry in the Carabao Cup second round after two stoppage time goals gave them a dramatic 2-0 win over Devon rivals Exeter. Elsewhere, Manchester City manager Enzo Maresca has addressed the rumours surrounding Rodri's return to the squad.
2: At the moment, he will be in Manchester on Wednesday. There is not any update. He will be back. He will be back 14. The 14, he will be back.
1: Amy Hunt's taken her first 100-metre gold at the opening night of the European Athletics Championships in Birmingham. The 24-year-old says she's not done yet, though, with her sights set on the 200 metres and mixed and women's relay. And Adam Ramsey-Petey is through to the final of the men's 100 metres breaststroke at the European Aquatics Championships after finishing third in the semi-final.
0: This is City Sound, the voice of the city.

What an absolute 90s anthem. Opposites Attract and Paula Abdul. Now, on 90s theme, I'm going to play Killer and Adamski, which is another absolute winner, chicken dinner of a tune from the 90s. Now, if you do like your 90s, then why not every weekday tune in to Alan Chambers 3 to 4 and the 90s hour, because he will definitely play all your 90s classics. Now, let's have some Adamski.

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1: 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Cinderella, the pantomime, 27th of November, all the way through to the 3rd of Jan. Everyone likes a panto. 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The Owl Who Came for Christmas is a heartwarming festive family show inspired by a true story of Rosie the Owl, who is discovered hiding in the family's Christmas tree, with songs, puppetry, audience participation and a charming stage adaptation. 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

0: Kings and Queens, Ava Mac. It is that time again. It is that time, and it was an absolute awesome track. You see, it is the City Sound Record of the Week. All you local people out there, all you local artists, get involved, get in touch, and who knows, you could be on the Record of the Week. Now, I'm going to read it twice, and I'm going to read it slow because I get told off from you guys for reading it too quick. If you want to get in touch, email us at submissions@citysound.radio. And that is, once more, because if you didn't write it down, submissions@citysound.radio. Get in touch. What are you waiting for? And here is the main man, Mr. Paul Dupree.
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2: Hi, this is Paul Dupree, and here's our local artist record of the week for this week. Fusion Beats is a project from Colchester-based electronic music producer, gaming content creator, and DJ Zach. His multi-genre music has gained much attention following the release of new album A New Era, which features many local music luminaries. Here's the title track, featuring on vocals the very talented Cody Rocks.

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3: A dry and sunny day for most of us, but cloudier in parts of Scotland and Northern Ireland. Some outbreaks of rain there too. Some light winds, but staying warm today with a high of 30 degrees Celsius.

That is for Dan in Wickford. And you know why he's picked that song? Because his company is called The A-Team. It's a rubbish removal company, and he plays that in his van. I don't know, what do you think, you Hannibal? Are you as big as B.A. Baracus, or are you as nutty as Mad Murdoch? Have a great day, Dan, and pick up loads of rubbish from me, mate. Now, up next is John in Benfleet. Good morning, John. And he is on holiday today. He is driving to France, and he absolutely loves this tune. And it's David Gray and Babylon. Enjoy your holiday, John. Friday.

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By Your Side, Calvin Harris featuring Tom Grennan. Now, 10 a.m. is fast approaching. It is nearly time for me to hand over the reins and say goodbye. But we never say goodbye because we always are here and there is some great music to listen to. Now, up next is Ben Parks. He's certainly got some dedication. He is doing Double Bubble. So, 10 to midday, Workplace Anthems, Ben Parks. Then he stays for the midday to 2 p.m., the City Sound Lunch. He plays some great tunes, some great chat, and some great facts. 2 to 3, you got to love this man. He makes me absolutely laugh. It is the 80s Hour with Roy Thomas, and he plays his infamous game, Is It a Hit or Is It a Miss? 3 to 4, as I mentioned before in the show, the 90s Hour is absolutely great, absolutely banging. Alan Chambers, 3 to 4, the 90s Hour. And 4 to 5, the lovely, gorgeous Jenna Beckett. I think she's back from a holiday playing All Your Noughties. And of course, why not? It's 5 to 7 is Andy Holmes with the Drive Show, playing all your favourite tracks, making sure you get home safely with all the traffic updates and his Eeny, Meeny, Miney quiz. Have a great day, everybody. The sun is out. Enjoy the sun. Be careful. Make sure you put lots of cream on. Gary T will be taking over the City Sound Breakfast. I love Gary. Make sure you tune in. Stay merry. It's your mate, Matt Sterry. Have a great Tuesday. Come on, Ben. Come through now. Play your tunes.

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1: Intentions to keep PC Andrew Harper's killers in prison will be set out in September. That's the word from the government this morning, following outcry over the fact they could be released under the early release scheme. Hundreds of thousands signed a petition to stop them from being let out. A number of heat health alerts are now in force as the UK braces for its fifth heat wave of the summer. Amber alerts are in place across the Midlands, South and North West. Annie Shuttleworth is from the Met Office.
2: Thursday is expected to be the hottest day of the week, with temperatures reaching up to 36 degrees. Across some central areas of the UK in particular, particularly urban areas. A large portion of from northern England, parts of Yorkshire, all the way down to Devon in the south and west.
1: At least 111 people have been killed after an earthquake in Colombia, with around 2,700 still missing. Search and rescue efforts are now underway. And British sprinter Amy Hunt stormed to the 100 metres gold on the opening day of the European Athletics Championships in Birmingham. From Radio News Hub, I'm Frankie Hess.
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Closer than close. Good morning. It's Workplace Anthems with me, Ben Parks, on a Tuesday morning. And I'm here all the way through to 2 o'clock this afternoon with the City Sound Lunch as well. Following on from the Workplace Anthems, 2 hours of great music to get you through the workday. Loads of upbeat tunes to keep you motivated as the working week goes on. Loads of stuff coming up in the show today. Here's Usher and Pitbull.

There's Baseman Jackson Romeo on City Sound. Workplace Anthems, radio for Chelmsford and Mid Essex. Music to get you through the workday here on a Tuesday morning here on City Sound. If you'd like to get in touch with me, 07568 771825, or email studio@citysound.radio, and that will be if you want to get involved in the Tuesday teasers coming up. The first one of the day will be coming up after the next two tracks. We've got some Spagna after this record from Crystal Waters, which you'll be singing all the rest of the day.

Spagna there, Call Me. Cheesy one from the 80s there. Kept off the top in 87 by Michael Jackson. Which was I Can't Stop Loving You. First one of my Tuesday teasers now. You might have heard of the City of Culture. Well, there's been a new one, the Town of Culture. And can you guess which Essex town has made the finalists? So, which Essex town has made the finalists of the first ever UK Town of Culture? If you want to have a guess, 07568771825 or email studio@citysound.radio. I'll tell you after a couple of disco ones, Cheryl Lynn, and then we've got some Cool and the Gang as well before half ten.

Cool and the Gang and Fresh on City Sound. Couple of disco tracks there. Cheryl Lynn before that as well, with Got to Be Real. The answer to my first Tuesday tease of the morning, it was the town that's been shortlisted for the UK's first ever town of culture, the Essex town, which has been shortlisted for that. There's also Birkenhead, Grimsby, Rotherham are the other large towns, but it's actually Basildon is the town that has been shortlisted, with the winner being able to host various cultural events in 2028, and they've got the Towngate Theatre there as well. So good luck to Basildon, and let's play you some culture from Basildon. Here's Depeche Mode with Just Can't Get Enough on City Sound. We've got the showbiz news coming up just after 10:30 as well.

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0: Boy George says he will fire members of his band who do not want to perform his pro-Israel song, We Will Dance Again. The 65-year-old singer, who self-released the track, recorded it to show support for victims of the October 7th attacks. The song's been criticised for lyrics including You Say Genocide, I Say War. The lyrics also contain criticism of pro-Palestinian activists. Brad Pitt says AI will allow mid-budget films to be made. The 62-year-old Fight Club star described the technology as a very interesting experiment and said he'd heard an AI song which he thought was pretty damn good, but not the same as a human voice. And Game of Thrones, The Mad King, has been lauded as a titanic display of theatre magic in near universally positive reviews. The play, which premiered at the Royal Shakespeare Theatre in Stratford-upon-Avon, is an adapted prequel of George R.R. Martin's A Song of Ice and Fire series. It's set 10 years before the events of the first novel.
1: Your workplace anthem.

That's one you might not have heard for a while. Rosala. Normally only everyone plays Everybody's Free to Feel Good, which is a big hit, but that's another great track from her. Are You Ready to Fly, which was number 14 in 1992. Ben Parks here with Workplace Anthems until midday, and then I'm here with the City Sound Lunch as well until 2 o'clock. We've got loads of great music to keep you going throughout the workday. Before 11 o'clock, we've got some Kylie, and we've got a classic from Room 5 as well, you know that one. Let's have this from Maloko, Sing It Back. We'll have another Tuesday teaser after the next couple of tracks.

There's East Side Beats on City Sound, their version of the Christopher Cross track Ride Like the Wind. There. On your local radio station for Chelmsford, City Sound, Workplace Anthems till 12 with me, Vent. Another Tuesday teaser for you. What will you be able to see in the UK tomorrow evening for the first time in nearly three decades? What will you be able to see in the UK tomorrow evening for the first time in almost three decades? WhatsApp 07568 771825 or email studio at citysound.radio and I'll tell you what it is after Kylie Minogue, who could get a top 10 single this week. She's done a track with Madonna called Love Sensation, which could be heading towards the top of the charts from Madonna's Confessions 2 album, which is a bit of a comeback for Madonna. But this is a classic bit of Kylie here. Back from the Stock Aitken Waterman days, here's Better the Devil You Know.

There's Room 5, Make Love on City Sound with Oliver Cheatham. So the answer to my Tuesday teaser about the what you can see in the UK for the first time in three decades tomorrow, it is the partial solar eclipse. 90% you'll be able to see tomorrow of a solar eclipse. It's mainly going to be in Iceland and Spain. I think they're going to be the sort of in the sort of curvature of the Earth. They're going to be the ones that see it the most. So Dublin will see it 94%. So don't look directly at it tomorrow evening. Apparently it's between just after 7 o'clock and just after 7:15 is the best time to see it in the evening tomorrow, the solar eclipse. So get all those sort of stargazers. Make sure you have a look up in the sky just after 7 o'clock tomorrow night. Here's some Cascada to take you up to the news at 11. Loads more tracks after that.

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1: A solution is said to have been identified to prevent the killers of PC Andrew Harper from being released from prison. Hundreds of thousands of people have signed a petition against the move. Andy Burnham also asked his justice minister to find a way to keep them behind bars. The UK is bracing for another few days of scorching hot weather, with a number of heat health alerts coming into force today. Annie Shuttleworth is from the Met Office.
2: It's going to start to feel quite warm overnight on Wednesday night as well as Thursday night. Temperatures holding up above 20 degrees for some urban areas.
1: Meanwhile, firefighters are beginning a third day of tackling a wildfire in the New Forest after working throughout the night. Elsewhere, the Prime Minister says he wants to improve Britain's high streets, announcing new measures to reduce the number of betting shops and vape stores. He wants to scrap the aim to permit rule, which limits the ability of councils to stop them opening up. And Donald Trump's given FIFA President Gianni Infantino his backing, saying it'd be a terrible mistake if they got rid of him. Yesterday, three continental confederations said he'd broken their trust. From Radio News Hub, I'm Frankie Hersine.
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0: Right.
1: Living Joy, starting off the second hour of Workplace Anthems this morning with Don't Stop Moving, and I hope you haven't stopped moving to all the great tracks that have been playing to get you through the workday on this Tuesday morning, the 11th of August, in the middle of... Well, it's not particularly warm today, sort of mid-20s, sort of a normal summer's day, but by the end of the week, 34, I think Thursday especially, is going to be extremely hot this week, 34 degrees. Wednesday, Thursday, Friday, all over 30 degrees in Chelmsford. Saturday, Sunday is going to cool down a bit. Next Monday, there's even a threat of rain, but it doesn't look like the temperature is going to be dropping a huge amount back to the sort of mid-20s again like it is today. Ben Parks with you in Workplace Anthems until 12. Here's some Madonna. I mentioned she's had a, got a successful comeback album out, another comeback. This is one of her earlier comeback albums. Ray of Light, and memory of the producer of this, William Warbeck, passed away last week as well. Here's Madonna, great track here.

Couple of great records there. We had that Madonna and Ray of Light, and then Stonebridge there featuring Therese and Take Me Away. You might remember their other hit together, Put 'em High. You might remember that one as well. And I was googling Stonebridge, and I found it came up with our Stonebridge in Chelmsford, so I thought I'd do a Tuesday teaser about that Stonebridge. Just a simple one. When was it built in the Stonebridge in Chelmsford at the end of the High Street? Was it 1768, 1788, or 1828? 1768, 1788, 1828. So which one of those was it opened in? The Stonebridge in Chelmsford. WhatsApp 07568 771825. 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

Tori Amos there, and I think that was Armin van Helden remix, Professional Widow 5 as well. And we had DJ Fresh and Rita Ora there with a 3 in a row on City Sound, your local DAB station for Chelmsford. Don't forget, we're on DAB now. Ever since February, we launched on DAB, so you can listen on your car radio all around the city. And one question that I had at Tuesday Teaser was the Stone Bridge. When was it built? Was it 1768, 1788 or 1828? It was opened in 1788 was the answer. Designed by John Johnson, who was the county surveyor at the time. He was also later responsible for building the Shire Hall in Chelmsford. They built it with 240 tonnes of stone transferred by the sea from Dorset to Malden by boat, I would assume, and then by cart through Danbury before reaching Chelmsford. Unbelievable how they managed that in the days of sort of horse and cart and back in the old days. And it was opened on the 14th of January 1788 there. It's been refurbished a few times, but that was when it was built. So well done to you if you got that one. Almost 11:30. Let's have some Janet Jackson to take you up to 11:30. Loads of great tracks in the final half an hour of Workplace Anthems this morning before the City Sound lunch. We've got

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On the Mixcloud, you can listen to all the tracks and all the DJs that you've been listening to, and you've maybe missed one of their shows and you want to go and catch up. I've been watching some of the old Top of the Pops 2000. It's just clicked onto the new millennium, and this has been one of the big hits of that time, the early 2000. DJ Luck, MC Neat.

London Beat there, I've Been Thinking About You. What a great track there on City Sound. Me, Ben Parks, here until midday with Workplace Anthems. Then I'm carrying on for another couple of hours with the City Sound Lunch this afternoon. A bit more chilled out. This is a bit more the songs to get you through the day and wake you up this morning. I've got another Tuesday teaser, by the way. We had the FA Cup started this Saturday, or last Friday, actually. I think the first round, first matches, the extra preliminary round. So dreaming of Wembley next May. And there was an FA Cup record. Can you guess what it was? Sturminster Newton United, by the way. What FA Cup record did they break on Saturday when they played Portland? Sturminster Newton United. What FA Cup record did they break when they played Portland? So can you guess? WhatsApp me 07568 771 825, or email studio@citysound.radio. Let's have a bit of Dead or Alive. You Spin Me Round. And then we'll have some Ultra and Arte as well before 11. Before 12.

Almost it for workplace anthems this morning. That was Ultra and Arte and Free. So the answer to my Tuesday teaser, the final one, Sturminster Newton United in the FA Cup. They played in the FA Cup extra preliminary round against the team in Dorset as well, fellow Dorset club, Portland. It was actually their longest gap between appearances in the FA Cup. They last played in it in 1878, so it was 148 years since they last played in the FA Cup, when they were called Sturminster Newton Panthers. And they actually did quite well in the FA Cup in the early years, making the second round three times in the 1870s. In the 1878-1879 FA Cup, they travelled by... it took 2 days for them to play their second round match because they had to... a two-day journey, by horse and carriage to London to face Old Harrovians at the Oval on the 21st of December. But they've only had to travel 35 miles to Portland to play this weekend. They did get knocked out. They lost 2-0. So their first appearance in the FA Cup for 148 years was quite a short adventure, but I'm sure they enjoyed it. They got promoted last year to the Wessex Premier Division last season. So hopefully they can play in it a few more times, and never know, maybe they'll make the second round again. I'll be back after midday for the City Sound Lunch. Here's some Mariah Carey to take you up to midday. See you in the afternoon.

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1: Exemptions to keep PC Andrew Harper's killers in prison will be set out in September. Frankie Hairsign has more.
2: Yes, that's the word from the government this morning, following outcry over the fact they could be released under the early release scheme. Hundreds of thousands signed a petition to stop them being let out, and Andy Burnham asked his justice minister to find the way to keep them behind bars. The plans will be presented to Parliament when MPs and peers return from their summer break.
1: Meanwhile, the Prime Minister says he wants to improve Britain's high streets. He's announced new measures to reduce the number of betting shops and vape stalls. A number of heat health alerts are in force today as the UK braces for its fifth heatwave of the summer. Amber alerts have been in place since 9 a.m. in the Midlands, South and North West. It comes as firefighters are enduring a third day of tackling a fire in the New Forest, and US singer Demi Lovato is to reunite with the Jonas Brothers in a cameo appearance in Camp Rock 3. She reprises her role in the upcoming third film. That's the latest from Radio News Hub. I'm Tanita.
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City Sound Lunch. Good afternoon. It's Ben Parks here with you until 2 o'clock now. Thanks very much. And yeah, I was here before with Workplace Anthems as well. So we've got loads of great music coming up. We've got the record of the week just after 12:15 this afternoon. We've got the Chelmsford Theatre Guide with Paul Morris. He's going to tell you what's coming up at Chelmsford City Theatre. We've got the business news just after 1:30. Loads of great stuff. I'll have some things to entertain you as well throughout the afternoon. Got some Westlife now. Here's A World of Our Own.

Great track there, Joe, the man from Stranger Things there. And that was End of Beginning on City Sound. The City Sound Lunch with me, Ben Parks, all the way until 2 o'clock this afternoon. We've got the City Sound Record of the Week coming up. Paul Dupree's going to be here introducing. It's a very poppy one this week. After this, from Red Hot Chili Peppers. Remember the video? We're all in a video game. Great video, wasn't it? Californication.

0: Californication by the Red Hot Chili Peppers, one of their best there on City Sound from 2000, I think that was. So we've got the record of the week coming up now, which with Paul Dupree. If you're a local band and you want to email in your song, submissions at citysound.radio, and maybe you'll get on transmission on a Wednesday night, the new music show with Paul Dupree, and he can maybe select you to be the City Sound Record of the Week. It's a really good one this week, actually. If I'd say so myself, quite poppy. Here's Paul Dupree to tell you more.
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3: Hi, this is Paul Dupree, and here's our local artist record of the week for this week. Fusion Beats is a project from Colchester-based electronic music producer, gaming content creator, and DJ Zach. His multi-genre music has gained much attention following the release of new album A New Era, which features many local music luminaries. Here's the title track, featuring on vocals the very talented Cody Rocks.

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Simply Red there, classic from the Stars album. Something Got Me Started. Great record of the week there. As well before that, Fusion Beats from Colchester featuring Cody Rocks, A New Era, the track. I might go and check it out myself in my spare time, that one as well. Next up, we've got some new music from U2. They've teamed up with the Dutch DJ Martin Garrix to fire them into the 21st century. This is called Fireflies on City Sound. And then also, after this, Paul Morris is going to turn up and he's going to tell us what's going on at Chelmsford City Theatre.

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2: 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By royal appointment, starring the lovely Jane Asher as the Queen comes to the theatre between the 20th and the 24th of October. 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Do go and have a look. Cinderella, the pantomime, 27th of November, all the way through to the 3rd of Jan. Everyone likes a panto. Make sure you book your tickets for that. The Owl Who Came for Christmas is a heartwarming festive family show inspired by a true story of Rosie the Owl, who is discovered hiding in the family's Christmas tree, with songs, puppetry, audience participation and a charming stage adaptation. All available at chelmsfordtheatres.co.uk for the show between the 12th of December and the 2nd of January.
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think that's my equivalent of a rain dance there. Lady Gaga and Ariana Grande, Rain On Me, but it doesn't look like it's going to be very hot this week. Over 30 degrees for the rest of the week. Quite cool today, 24. But the rest of the week, very hot in Chelmsford. 30, 34 potentially on Thursday afternoon, Friday as well, 32. But next Monday, we could see a bit of rain for the first time in a while. I think I saw a few spots about 3 weeks ago. But I think that was the last time. Maybe you've been struggling to sleep in these hot conditions as well, and you might have been having some bad dreams. Here's Teddy Swims.

quick question. Do you remember what film that was from? Back in 2002, Faith Hill, There You'll Be. That was from the soundtrack of Pearl Harbor, if you remember that film from the early noughties. So there we go, that was Faith Hill. If you want to get maybe a request on 07568771825 or email studio@citysound.radio this afternoon. We've got loads of great music coming up before 1 o'clock. We've got LF System and also some Olivia Dean, but we'll have this early 90s classic now from Mr. Big.

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There's the script there, and for the first time on City Sound, the voice of Chelmsford Radio for Chelmsford and Mid-Essex. There's been some new people announced in Strictly Come Dancing. There's been a few people this week. So I mentioned about Sean Wright Phillips, I think, last week on the show. Graham Hall, the dog father, he's a dog trainer. You might have seen him on several shows on telly. Dogs behaving very badly. The dog hospital as well, so, and was also in All Creatures Great and Small. You might have seen him. Lawrence Robb, he's in Emmerdale. Normally pretty good. Some people that have come out of there normally have done a bit of sort of theatre school and stuff like that. Skeleton gold medalist Tabby Stoker, she's signed up this season. And also football YouTuber John Nellis, who is from Northern Ireland. He's one of the biggest YouTube football content creators, interviewing Messi, Mbappe and Ronaldo, amongst others. So, yeah, should be interesting, that series. I think there's maybe one other to be announced. I did hear a rumour about Mark Clattenburg, the referee, and the man from Gladiators being on it, but I'm not sure if he is now. But yeah, there should be an interesting series of the new presenting team as well.

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1: A murder investigation has been launched after a 25-year-old man was shot dead in Clapham, South London yesterday. The shooting happened shortly before 10 p.m. on Willington Road. The victim was pronounced dead at the scene. Next exemptions to keep PC Andrew Harper's killers in prison will be set out in September. The Prime Minister Andy Burnham says he's pressing every day to limit the number of inmates who'll be released.
2: I believe we can go much further, and I hope we can get to a position where people who have committed the serious crimes are not in the position where they are being released early, and that would include the killers of PC Andrew Harper. That is my intention. I believe we can do it.
1: An amber warning for extreme heat has been issued by the Met Office for Thursday. It comes as some parts of England face temperatures of up to 38 degrees Celsius. And social media star John Nellis has been announced as the latest contestant to join the new series of Strictly Come Dancing. He's one of the UK and Ireland's biggest football content creators. That's the latest from Radio News Hub. I'm Tanita.
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That was Daft Punk there and Pharrell Williams. Are they going to ever make another album, Daft Punk? One of my favourites there. But 10 years ago, I think that was from, and they haven't made an album since, apart from a few tracks. But hopefully they'll not be retired for too long and make another album someday. Discovery, it was a great album, if you remember that one, with the One More Time was the biggest hit off of that from the noughties. You might recognise my voice from the Chelmsford City Show on a Thursday evening. Ben Parks here on a City Sound Lunch on a Tuesday. We had our opening game of the season last Saturday, all going well. 1-0 up against Hemel Hempstead away. Not a particularly stunning performance, but it looked like we were going to get the job done. And the referee seemed to keep on playing, basically, until Hemel scored. And despite him only adding 6 minutes on, it ticked into the 99th minute, and we were still playing. And our goalkeeper just seemed to have a bit of a moment, and under pressure from their goalkeeper, had gone up for it, sort of flapped the ball into the back of the net for an equaliser. So a bit of an unfortunate own goal there. We're back at home this Saturday, home against Truro. So that's the first home league game of the season. If you want to come along, make sure, and you can go and pick up, get a season ticket, make sure you get that as well before the start of the home games at Melbourne. There was supposed to be a game next Monday, but Ebbsfleet have been suspended.

What a great single there. That's brand new from Gabriella Chilmi. You might remember her from a number of years ago when she was a teenager, basically, doing Sweet About Me, which was a big hit, and Warm This Winter as well, which still gets played quite a lot at Christmas and I think advertised a supermarket. But that was her new single, Why Are You Hanging Around, taken from her album Pure Love, which is her first new album in 13 years. We've got some CeeLo Green coming up and Lola Young before 1:30. We've got the business news as well after that. Just because you're on lunch doesn't mean you can't keep up with the latest work news. But we've got Miley Cyrus now. She can buy herself flowers, but she won't be able to water them with a hosepipe at the moment.

CeeLo Green and Forget You There. And there's an event happening in September this year at in Chelmsford, the Heritage Open Days, returning the 11th to 20th of September, with a number of events celebrating the history of Chelmsford through sort of walks and exhibitions and that. So look out for more information about that, or have a Google it yourself. The Heritage Open Day in Chelmsford. Looks like loads of exciting things going on there. We've got some Lola Young coming up now. Here's her new one, From Down Here. Then I said we've got the business news coming up, and then we've got some absolute bangers. Adele and Alicia Keys as well after that.

0: This is City Sound, the voice of the city.
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5: 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With artists like Oasis and Blur, S Club 7, Britney Spears and massive hits from George Michael, Madonna, Michael Jackson and so many more, the 90s is absolutely packed with great music, and therefore it is only natural we have a whole hour every day of the week, the 90s hour, full of that great music. So join me, Alan Chambers, Monday to Friday afternoons 3 until 4 for the 90s hour on City Sound.
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1: Thames Water has handed a delayed £1 million payment to its chief financial officer and agreed controversial retention payouts to top bosses. That's despite its battle to secure its financial future. The stricken supplier, which is sinking under a debt pile of more than £20 billion, disclosed it in a letter to the Environmental, Food and Rural Affairs Committee. The boss of E.ON UK has called on the government to ease pressure from energy policy costs on business electricity bills to help concerned UK firms. Research from the company indicates that many UK businesses are keen to invest in low-carbon tech, but are put off by the costs involved. E.ON believes UK manufacturers could save more than £2 billion by 2035 by switching away from gas and scaling up clean energy technology. And the Co-op Group says Chairwoman Debbie White is to step down from the retail giant. It's the latest in a string of high-profile departures from the company, which runs more than 2,300 food stores and 800 funeral homes across the UK.
0: Lunchtimes with City Sound.

There's Alicia Keys there and Fallin'. That was her first single back in the day. Ben Parks with you on the City Sound Lunch until 2 o'clock. One show that might be interesting to listen to this Sunday, especially with the weather. We've got Ken Crowther is back this Sunday, the 16th. On the third Sunday of the month, he's here every time. Yeah, so he's back this weekend with Gardening World between 9 and 11. So make sure you tune into that. See what his advice is for keeping your garden nice in this hot weather.

There's Michael Jackson, Black or White, on City Sound. Don't forget, you can listen back to any show that you've missed on City Sound via the Mixcloud, which you can find on our website. One show you might want to listen back to last week, Thursday, we had the leader of the Chelmsford City Council, Stephen Robinson, talking to Paul Morris on City Talking. You can catch that on the Listen Again feature, and he's on again between 8 and 9, Paul Morris, this Thursday for another City Talking with another interesting guest from the local area that Paul manages to find and has a natter to for an hour, and they play some of their favourite tracks as well. Let's have something from the last couple of years, Noah Kahan, and then I'm going to play some music after that with Whitney Houston as we start the Decades Hours this afternoon. I'll give you a track from the noughties, 90s and 80s to finish to celebrate the Decades Hours this afternoon.

Yeah, so I'm going to play a track from the noughties, the 90s and the 80s to celebrate the Decade Hours coming up this afternoon. So we've got Jenna at 4 o'clock with the noughties hour, Alan at 3 with the 90s, and Roy after me at 2 o'clock with the 80s hour. So I'll have a 90s track as well, a classic 90s track after this from the noughties. This was Whitney Houston's last single, released in 2009, Million Dollar Bill on City Sound.

Hope you've enjoyed the show this afternoon. That's the City Sound Lunch. Almost just gone 5 to 2. Got one more song to squeeze in, which is the 80s track to lead you into Roy, who's after me at 2 o'clock with the 80s hour, with his hit or miss, whether song's been number one or not. As well, just after 10 past, normally his third track, it always is. Coming up then, we've got the 90s hour with Alan Chambers at 3, and then the noughties hour with Jenna at 4 as well. City Sound Drive with Andy's back at 5 o'clock. Ali James is here at 7 with his experience, and then between 8 and 10, the Gods of Rock. Rebecca's here tomorrow from 10 with the Workplace Anthems, and then Roy's here doing the City Sound Lunch from 12 tomorrow afternoon. I'm here on Thursday. You can catch me next with City Sports. Otherwise, I'll be back here between 10 and 2 with Workplace Anthems and the City Sound Lunch next week. Here's the 80s track then. Some Wham, just to make you think that you're on holiday for one moment. Here's Club Tropicana. Catch Roy with the 80s after the news.

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1: Exemptions to keep PC Andrew Harper's killers in prisons will be set out in September. The Prime Minister, Andy Burnham, says he's pressing every day to limit the number of inmates who will be released.
2: Should be possible, with political consensus, to develop a plan that leads to the lower risk offenders being beginning to be released. And that will help ease the pressure, and it will create a situation where those convicted of the most serious offences stay in prison longer.
1: Meanwhile, a crackdown on the setting up of new betting and vape shops is to give local communities the power to turn things around. Andy Burnham says high streets have been hollowed out, particularly in former industrial areas. A murder investigation has been launched after a 25-year-old man was shot dead in Clapham, South London yesterday. The shooting happened shortly before 10 p.m. And former England midfielder Peter Reid is raising funds for the Sir Bobby Robson Foundation. He's taking part in the Great North Run at the age of 70. That's the latest from Radio News Hub. I'm Tanita Sims.
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0: Gwen Guthrie and Ain't Nothing Going On But The Rent. And that has brought us all the way up to our third track of the day. And as we all know, the third track is a hit or miss track. Was it a hit? Did it get to number one? Or was it a miss and didn't quite make it? You listen to the track, make your minds up, and then drop me a line. studio@citysound.radio is the email address. 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
1: It's today's hit or miss. 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

0: So there you go, Spandau Ballet and Through the Barricades. Was it a hit? 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

Aretha Franklin, and I knew you were waiting for me. We're going to carry on. Keep the mood going. Keep the vibes coming. It's the 80s vibe up until 3. Abracadabra.

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4: got a feeling. 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Maybe you're just starting your shift, doing the school run, whatever you're doing every weekday. It's Naughty's Hour, 4 till 5, with Jenna, here on City Sound, the voice of Chelmsford. We've got some great songs for, let's face it, the best decade for music. They're just making everyone in such a better mood, aren't they? Or is that just me? I do like to mix it up a little bit. Maybe you have a request, maybe you just like to have a little chat. Why not? Get in touch. I'll be here to keep you company every weekday afternoon with Jenna, 4 till 5, on the Naughties Hour on City Sound. I'm still a bit sad that I haven't met Michael Bublé yet, given the fact that I've pretty much been in love with him since the 90s.

0: Super Sound of Wax on a Tuesday afternoon and Bridge to Your Heart. It's time to reveal the answers to the hit or miss track, Spandau Ballet and Through the Barricades. Now, was that a hit? Did it get to number one? Or was it a miss and didn't quite make it? It sounds like a number one to me. I've heard it so many times. It's got to have been up near the top of the charts. So I had a quick look and I was wrong. Yes, it only got as high as number six. So if you said miss today, give yourselves a round of applause.
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Tears for Fears brings us up to the time where I tell you what's coming up after I finish today. Right, we carry on dancing through the decades. We've got Alan with the 90s hour at 3 o'clock, and then the noughties hour follows that at 4. 5 o'clock, Andy Holmes will be in with City Sound Drive, and it's a Tuesday, so it's rock night on City Sound. Ali James takes over between 7 and 8 with the Ali James Experience, and then from 8 till 10, it's the Gods of Rock, Mark and Wayne. Let's give you a rundown of what's on this evening. I'll tell you about what's on tomorrow morning in a moment or two.

0: got to let you know what's on tomorrow morning. Right at 6 o'clock, Stuart Calvary's in from with the early breakfast from 6 till 8. 8 till 10 is the breakfast show, and then from 10 till midday, workplace anthems with Rebecca Stingley. Following Rebecca, it's going to be me. I'm doing the lunchtime show tomorrow from 12 till 2, and then I will be doing the 80s hour from 2 till 3. And that's tomorrow morning for you.
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0: Jermaine Stewart, we don't need to take our clothes off. We might need to shed a few tomorrow. They reckon it's going to be up near the 30s. 31, 32 if we're lucky.
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0: This is City Sound. This is my last track for today. This is taking us up to Allen. And we will rock you from Queen. I'll see you tomorrow at 12.

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1: The Prime Minister, Andy Burnham, says he doesn't want to see a single prisoner released early, and more can be done to free up space in jails.
2: We did first exclude those charged with rape, convicted of rape, serious sexual offences against children, those convicted of offences linked to grooming. But I then said, but we also need to go further.
1: It comes as exemptions to keep PC Andrew Harper's killers in prison will be set out in September. Next, a murder investigation has been launched after a 25-year-old man was shot dead in Clapham South, London yesterday. The shooting happened shortly before 10 p.m. on Willington Road. The victim was pronounced dead at the scene. Soaring temperatures and droughts across the UK and Europe are set to drive prices higher. The Food and Drink Federation says fruit, vegetable and grain supply are being hit by recent heat waves. And social media star John Nellis has been announced as the latest contestant to join the new series of Strictly Come Dancing. That's the latest from Radio News Hub. I'm Tanita Sims.
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The Voice of the Beehive, opening up the 90s hour for this Tuesday afternoon. Welcome along. I'm Alan Chambers. You're going to hopefully join me until 4 o'clock with the biggest hits of the 1990s. Thanks to Roy. We'll catch him again tomorrow at 2 for the 80s hour. Between now and 4, though, I'll be bringing you the number one on this date in 1993. And I'll be bringing you another song from our artist of the week this week. It's Texas. So lots to look forward to. Sit back and enjoy the great music like this from The Corrs.

What great voices they had. That's The Cause and Dreams. Now, let's get down to business with the lyric test. I've got some great words here from a big hit of the 1990s. Let's see if you can work out which song that is. So here we go. The words are 25 years and my life is still trying to get up that great big hill of hope. So one more time. 25 years and my life is still trying to get up that great big hill of hope. Yes, it's a good song from a band that had a few hits, but the lead singer went on to write many, many more. That's a little clue for you. Maybe it'll help, maybe it won't, but I can promise you that great song will be here before the end of the show.

That's Dodgy and Good Enough. This is City Sound, the voice of Chelmsford. Now, if you want to get in touch with us, we'd love to hear from you. There's a lot of ways to do it. You can try WhatsApp 07568 771 825. 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

0: Alicia Zazic, I am, I feel. Now let me give you some ideas about what you might want to get up to tonight in Chelmsford. There's a few things going on. There's a quiz night. That's at the Bootmaker in Molsham Street. Starts at 7 o'clock. There's another quiz night as well, so it's definitely the night for testing your knowledge out. It's the weekly quiz night at the Black Horse in Molsham Street. That starts at 7.15. And if you just fancy a good old laugh, then get down to the Hot Box in Viaduct Road from 7 o'clock for the Glass Eye Comedy Club. So there you go. There's three things. Let us know if you know about anything coming up in the city. Just drop us an email to studio@citysound.radio.
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Well, that's Aqua, turning back time, as we do every afternoon here on City Sound, Monday to Friday. We have the 80s hour at 2, 90s at 3, and the noughties at 4. Now it's time for our Artist of the Week. It is Texas this week. They started off in the late 80s and had a big album called Southside. That gave them I Don't Want a Lover, one of their biggest hits. Into the 1990s, and Mother's Heaven in 1991 and Rick's Road 1993 were less successful, but did do a little bit better in the European markets. But it was their fourth album, White on Blonde, in 1997, and following that up with Hush in 1999, that really gave them some big success in the 1990s. And it's that latter album, Hush, that we go to right now for this song, When We Are Together.

0: Texas, of course, when we are together at Artist of the Week, and we will be back together with them tomorrow afternoon at 3:30. Now, let's give you a check on your 90s musical knowledge with this question. What is Ricky Martin's real name? Was it Ricardo Morales, Enrique Morales, or Rico Morales? So, Super, his second name is Morales, but was he Ricardo, Enrique, or Rico? One of those is the correct answer, and we have him and his best song, the one we know him for most, coming up in just a few minutes.
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Jamiroquai here on City Sound. Now, let's give you the answer to that question I set for you a little while ago. What was Ricky Martin's real name? Well, it's certainly a bit more sort of jazzy than Ricky Martin, it has to be said. Out of these three, the right answer came. Was it Ricardo? Was it Enrique? Or was it Rico Morales? Well, the answer is Enrique Morales. And I promise you his biggest hit, and this absolutely is the one, Livin' La Vida Loca.

What a song. Ricky Martin, Living La Vida Loca. Right, 1993, our destination now. So see what was number one on this day. On this very day in 1993, NHS hospital waiting lists passed the 1 million mark for the first time since records began. The IUC in Ireland announced female officers would be issued with firearms for the first time during the Northern Ireland Troubles, and a story which just gives you a bit of an insight into just how things have changed in the world of football, because Tottenham were ordered to pay £1.25 million for defender Colin Calderwood after a transfer tribunal ruling. £1.25 million. I wouldn't even buy you 1 foot of a football Premier League player right now, but there we go. That was the result of that jury way back in 1993. But while they were doing that on the radio, you'd have been listening to Take That and Pray.

Does that bring back memories? Is that a song you haven't heard in a long time? Bringing it all back from the 1990s. That's Sash, and featuring, of course, you must have spotted his voice in there, Dr. Alban as well, and Colour the World. And I've got another song coming up in a second you probably haven't heard for a little while as well. But right now, let's have a look ahead to tonight here on City Sound, because at 7 o'clock, Ali James is here with the Ali James Experience, and what a show that promises to be. And he's followed up by the Gods of Rock as well, with Wayne and Mark in the studio playing the biggest and loudest rock songs they can find between 8 and 10 o'clock. But let's get back to the 90s and that song I said I think you might not have heard for a little while. It's not one of the most well-played songs, but it was definitely a dance floor filler of the decade. From Inner Circle, it's Sweat, a la la la la long.

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1: So, what's the answer to the lyric test, I hear you ask? Well, the lyrics, they were, 25 years of my life is still trying to get up that great big hill of hope. They were the words, but could you work out the band and the title? It was Four Non Blondes and What's Up?

Four Non Blondes and the answer to the lyric jest. What's up? That's it from me. I'll be back for another 90s hour tomorrow at 3. After the news, it's the Noughties Hour. Andy Holmes is here at 5 with the City Sound Drive. So lots to look forward to there. I've got one more song for you. It's from M&8, and I've got a little something for you.

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1: Exemptions to keep PC Andrew Harper's killers in prison will be set out in September. That follows outcry over the fact they could be released early under the early release scheme. The Prime Minister, Andy Burnham, says he's pressing every day to limit the number of inmates who will be released.
2: I believe we can go much further, and I hope we can get to a position where people who have committed the serious crimes are not in the position where they are being released early, and that would include the killers of PC Andrew Harper. That is my intention. I believe we can do it.
1: A murder investigation has been launched after a 25-year-old man was shot dead in South London yesterday. The shooting happened shortly before 10 p.m. on Willington Road in Clapham. A 22-year-old man attended hospital with a gunshot wound afterwards and has since been arrested. And Keely Hodgkinson insists she has nothing to prove after a win in the opening heat in Birmingham. She started her quest for a hat-trick of successive European titles today, running 800 metres in just 1 minute and 57 seconds. That's the latest here from Radio News Hub. I'm Matthew Dudley.
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1: UK is on course for its hottest summer on record. The Met Office says only average conditions are needed for the rest of August to beat the record, which was only set last year. Exemptions to keep PC Andrew Harper's killers in prison will be set out in September. It's following outcry over the fact they could be released early. The Prime Minister Andy Burnham says he's pressing every day to limit the number of inmates who will be released.
2: I believe we can go much further, and I hope we can get to a position where people who have committed the serious crimes are not in the position where they are being released early, and that would include the killers of PC Andrew Harper. That is my intention. I believe we can do it.
1: And the former England midfielder Peter Reid is raising funds for the Sir Bobby Robson Foundation by taking part in the Great North Run. He does this at the age of 70, with Sir Bobby's charity raising funds towards a new cancer-fighting institute in Newcastle, which is set to become a leading drug trial centre. That's the latest from Radio News Hub. I'm Matthew Dudley.
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Tuesday afternoon, very good afternoon. Welcome along. I'm Annie Holmes with you through till 7. It's just gone 5, which means it's City Sound drive time between now and 7. So thanks very much for joining me. Don't funk with my heart. Black Eyed Peas takes over from where we left off with the noughties music just before me between 4 and 5. Back tomorrow, so do enjoy those as they come along. In the decades hours, we always get on a Monday through to Friday, Roy at 2 o'clock with the 80s and 90s, with Alan with those hour of 90s music, then the noughties, say, just before me between 4 and 5 o'clock. All back tomorrow for you. However, loads of stuff to happen between now and then. I've got to tell you, today being the 11th of August, it's hip hop day today. If you like your hip hop, to wear their baggy trousers with them back to front. That was one of the groups, wasn't it? Never understood that one. So if you're into hip hop music, today is a day you should be celebrating.

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1: Outbreaks of rain will continue in the far northwest, but a drier night elsewhere with clear skies. Staying mild, perhaps, with a few mist patches and lows of around 15 degrees Celsius.

0: 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Let's find out what's happening with all the sports, shall we? 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
2: Liverpool's supporters group Spirit of Shankly have written to the club asking for clarity concerning a consortium interested in buying a minority share. The group includes Amazon founder Jeff Bezos, and the fans group have also requested a meeting with the potential investors. Next, several Premier League clubs have been busy in the transfer market today. Nottingham Forest have signed Ivory Coast defender Usman Diomande from Sporting Lisbon for an undisclosed fee. Wales international Brennan Johnson has joined Everton from Crystal Palace, with Dwight McNeil in the other direction. And Fulham have captured Shay Charles from Southampton for a reported £30 million. And on day two of the European Athletics Championships in Birmingham, Olympic champion Keely Hodgkinson is safely through to the semi-finals of the 800 metres. Meanwhile, Amy Hunt has been reflected on her gold medal in the women's 100 metres.
3: It was so incredibly special for me, being the first Europeans in the UK.
2: There are five more medals later, including the men's 100 metres and the women's 110 metre hurdles.

0: Every 30 minutes from now on into the end of the show, we're going to keep you up to date with the latest travel news when we cross over to the Essex Traffic Control Centre. 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
3: Hi, this is Paul Dupree, and here's our local artist record of the week for this week. Fusion Beats is a project from Colchester-based electronic music producer, gaming content creator, and DJ Zach. His multi-genre music has gained much attention following the release of new album A New Era, which features many local music luminaries. Here's the title track, featuring on vocals the very talented Cody Rocks.

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2: City Sound, traffic and travel.
3: Hello, motorways to start. M25 clockwise, looking slow. 25 the A10 to 28 the A12 and Brook Street. And the M11 North coming away from London at the North Circ, Junction 4 to 6 the M25 is slow going. Now, update on the A131. One lane closed in both directions, and there's a 20 mile an hour speed limit for surface dressing works between Great Notley and Great Leeds. A13 is Shebury now still shut with a collision between Maplin Way North and Pointers Lane. That closure has been in force since late this morning. Epping, B1393, roadworks in Epping Town causing queues round there. A12 North, slow 17 Howe Green, 19 Boreham, and then after Boreham towards 20A at Hatfield Peveril. The 127 East, slow Nevenden towards Fairglen. As for the city centres, looking slow in Colchester on Lexton Road, Barrack Street, Hythe Hill, Northern Approach, Cowdray and Southway. Also a bit of a queue Wheelie coming up from the coast to the 133. I can see that slow going at the minute northbound towards Main Road and Colchester Road. Chelmsford, Army Navy is slow right now. Parkway East also looking busy, Victoria Road and New London Road. Public transport fine though from what I can see. I'm Craig Birchall at the Essex Traffic Control Centre.
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under the weight of her cloud. But for the first time in a long time, she believed that one day she would again feel the sun. She must be patient. 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She must hold on, and she must let go.

Tonight, the special show's 3 hours of your best rock music. Ali James starts it off between 7 and 8. 8 till 10, the Gods of Rock will continue 3 hours of rock music. The special show's on this Tuesday night here on City Sound. So get your blow-up guitars, your magic drum kit and all the other bits and pieces so you can have a good rock session with them tonight from 7 p.m. This is-

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1: 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Cinderella, the pantomime, 27th of November, all the way through to the 3rd of Jan. Everyone likes a panto. Make sure you book your tickets for that. The Owl Who Came for Christmas is a heartwarming festive family show inspired by a true story of Rosie the Owl, who is discovered hiding in the family's Christmas tree, with songs, puppetry, audience participation and a charming stage adaptation. 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
1: Overnight, expect outbreaks of rain to continue in the northwest, but a drier night elsewhere with clear skies. Staying mild with some mist patches and lows of around 15 degrees Celsius.

0: 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That's all you need to say, and we will appear nice and loudly wherever you have your smart speaker. Quiz night tonight at 7.15 through till 9 at the Black Horse in Molsham Street. The Chelmsford Review of Books tomorrow night at Patch, 6 until 7.30. A track session if you want some fitness at Chelmsford Sports and Athletics Centre. That's, say, 7 o'clock tomorrow. And on Thursday, 10 to 11, and also 2 till 3, Kids Crafting Club happening at John Lewis and Partners. 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

0: Tomorrow morning, Stuart will be with you for the City Sound early breakfast, 6 till 8 a.m. City Sound breakfast, then 8 till 10. Workplace anthems with Rebecca between 10 and midday. Roy Thomas with you for lunch between midday and 2 o'clock. And because he's so good, and you've been so good as well, you get an extra present because Roy will then still be with you for the 80s hours between 2 and 3. 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We cross over to the Essex Traffic Control Centre.
1: City Sound, traffic and travel.
2: Hello, motorways to start. M25 clockwise, looking slow. 25 the A10 to 28 the A12 and Brook Street. On the M11 North, coming away from London at the North Circ, Junction 4 to 6 the M25 is slow going. Now, update on the A131. One lane closed in both directions, and there's a 20 mile an hour speed limit for surface dressing works between Great Notley and Great Leeds. A13 is Shebury now still shut with a collision between Mapling Way North and Pointers Lane. That closure has been in force since late this morning. Epping, B1393, roadworks in Epping Town causing queues around there. A12 North, slow 17 Howe Green, 19 Boreham, and then after Boreham towards 20A at Hatfield Peveril. The 127 East, slow Nevenden towards Fairglen. As for the city centres, looking slow in Colchester on Lexton Road, Barrack Street, Hythe Hill, Northern Approach, Cowdray and Southway. Also a bit of a queue wheelie coming up from the coast to the 133. I can see that slow going at the minute, northbound towards Main Road and Colchester Road. Chelmsford, Army Navy is slow right now. Parkway East also looking busy, Victoria Road and New London Road. Public transport fine though from what I can see. I'm Craig Birchall at the Essex Traffic Control Centre.
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0: is okay. I love you and I miss you so much. Okay, bye.
1: Oh, where's she off to? Please stay around. I'm Andy with you through till 7 City Sounds Drive on a Tuesday night. Nathan Dorr, Joel Corry, Ella Henderson and 0800 Heaven, the song you just heard. So time for those eeny, meeny, miny quiz questions. One true, two false, which one's which? All for a bit of fun wherever we find you. The answer's just before 10 past 6 tonight, or around about then. The first air mail letter was carried by balloon in 1875. True or false? Number two, the first nursery school for parents who had to go to work opened in Scotland in 1781. True or false? And finally, when Britain abandoned the Julian calendar for the Georgian calendar in 1752, 6 days were lost. True or false? So there we go. Is it the first AML letter? Was it the first nursery school? Or when Britain abandoned the Julian calendar? One true, two false. Answers around about 10 past 6 this evening.

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1: Prime Minister Andy Burnham says he doesn't want to see a single prisoner released early, and more can be done to free up space in prison.
2: We did first exclude those charged with rape, convicted of rape, serious sexual offences against children, those convicted of offences linked to grooming. But I then said, but we also need to go further.
1: It says exemptions to keep PC Andrew Harper's killers in prison will be set out in September. Meanwhile, the PM has promised to change our tactics to tackle the gangs bringing migrants across the English Channel. It's after a record 230 people made the journey on a single boat this week. Lucy Davis, who starred in The Office as Dawn, has announced she has cancer, which is now incurable. She made a statement this afternoon on social media. And the social media star John Nellis has been announced as the latest contestant to join the new series of Strictly Come Dancing. He's one of the UK and Ireland's biggest football content creators. That's the latest here from Radio News Hub. I'm Matthew Dudley.
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0: Your DAB digital radio station for Chelmsford City South. Welcome along. I'm Andy with you through till 7 on this Tuesday night. I hope we find you well across the wonderful city and surrounding areas of Chelmsford. It is the 11th of August, today's date, National Bakewell Tart Day. Anything that involves a cake, tick in my book. So I find it weird. You get a cherry on top of a Bakewell tart, people who take off and go, don't like the cherry. It's like, well, you know, it's not going to do anything. You know, a little bit of glacé cherry. Can't you count it as part of your one a day? In my mind, it is. It's a cherry. It's a fruit. So, yeah, I'm having part of that. So, if you like your Bakewell tarts, then one for you today. Dermot Kennedy, don't forget me. I met a friend last week, met him for lunch and was chatting away. And I never knew this. His son is the photographer for Dermot Kennedy. We had an excellent chat about it and what he does and where he's been and all the other bits and pieces. I kept dropping the hints a few times. Oh, I like Dermot Kennedy. I'd like to go and see him. No free tickets. I will still work on that, but the reason I'm talking about it, because here's Dermot Kennedy now.
1: Lately I've been living in a dream. The past feels like a better place to be. The days we spent just sitting by the sea. Empyrean skies can't compete with those eyes. The colors of that dress you love to wear. The way the sun got

Overnight, expect outbreaks of rain to continue in the northwest, but a drier night elsewhere with clear skies. Staying mild with some mist patches and lows of around 15 degrees Celsius.

6:15 on a Tuesday night. Thanks very much for joining me. I'm Andy with you here. City Sounds Drive. Which was these? Was true. Which two are false? Which one's true? Which two false? The first airmail letter was carried by balloon in 1875. That is false. 1785, 100 years or so earlier, wasn't it? From England to France, the first airmail letter. So false number one. Number two, the first nursery school for parents who had to go to work opened in Scotland in 1781. That is the true one tonight. That is so long ago that first happened. So somebody came up with a good thing on that, didn't they? So therefore, the last one is false. When Britain abandoned the Julian

0: in calendar. For the Georgian calendar, in 1752, 6 days were lost. That's false. Actually, 11 days were lost when the 3rd of September became the 14th of September. What happened if he had a birthday in between those dates? Yeah, and went to the new calendar. Of course he did. You didn't lose it. It's not like where you get the leap year that you can really only truly celebrate your birthday every 4 years. So, yeah. Well done, you've got the answers right tonight. They were false, true and false. Got them all right? Well done. If not, tomorrow, just before six, we'll have Wednesday's version then.
1: 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The Sports Roundup.
2: Liverpool's supporters group Spirit of Shankly have written to the club asking for clarity concerning a consortium interested in buying a minority share. The group includes Amazon founder Jeff Bezos, and the fans group have also requested a meeting with the potential investors. Next, several Premier League clubs have been busy in the transfer market today. Nottingham Forest have signed Ivory Coast defender Usman Diomande from Sporting Lisbon for an undisclosed fee. Wales international Brennan Johnson has joined Everton from Crystal Palace, with Dwight McNeil heading in the other direction. And Fulham have captured Shay Charles from Southampton for a reported £30 million. And on day two of the European Athletics Championships in Birmingham, Olympic champion Keely Hodgkinson is safely through to the semi-finals of the 800 metres. Meanwhile, Amy Hunt has been reflected on her gold medal in the women's 100 metres.
3: It was so incredibly special for me, being the first Europeans in the UK.
2: There are five more medals later, including the men's 100 metres and the women's 110 metre hurdle.

0: 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We cross over to the Essex Traffic Control Centre.
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2: Hello, good news to start. That closure on the A13 in Shoebury Ness, all now been cleared. The road has reopened and delays have eased. M25 clockwise, still busy. 25 the A10 in Enfield, towards 28 the A12 in Brook Street. And the M11 North, still busy coming from London for the North Circle, towards 6 the M25. Now the 131, both directions, there's one lane shut and a 20 mile an hour speed limit due to surface dressing works between Great Lees and Great Notley. Epping, B1393, there's roadworks in Epping Town Centre, which is causing queues round there. A12 has eased off, still a bit busy around 19 and 23, as Boreham to Calverdon, but further south of that is now fine. The 127, London-bound slow, Rennywear and Fairglen, and eastbound busy between the M25 and Halfway House. Wheelie, still busy coming away from the coast, as you'd expect, really. The 133 north, between the Wheelie roundabout and the Colchester Road. So, for Colchester itself, still busy. Ipswich Road, Lexton Road, Barrack Street and Hythe Hill heading west, and Cowdray Avenue. For Chelmsford, been a busy one, really. Westway, that's still slow. Waterhouse Lane, Parkway to Riddle Road and Westway, all slow. And New London Road, Riddle Road to Parkway, still slow as well. Now, as for public transport, no issues with Greater Anglia so far this afternoon, and C to C looking good as well. I'm Craig Birch at the Essex Traffic Control Centre.
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0: films out at the cinema at the moment. If you want to go and see these, Spider-Man, Brand New Day. You've got The Odyssey, Paw Patrol, The Dino Movie, Ice Cream Van, Minions and Monsters, Toy Story 5 and Moana as well. The End of Oak Street comes out this week. And next week, you've got Insidious out of the further. New films at the cinema.
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1: Overnight, expect outbreaks of rain to continue in the northwest, but a drier night elsewhere with clear skies, staying mild with some mist patches and lows of around 15 degrees Celsius.

0: What do we find on some of the TV channels tonight? 8 o'clock on BBC Two, you've got the Great British Sewing Bee. 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
1: Hello, good news to start. That closure on the A13 in Shoebury Ness, all now been cleared. The road has reopened and delays have eased. M25 clockwise, still busy. 25, the A10 in Enfield. Towards 28, the A12 in Brook Street. And the M11 North, still busy coming from London for the North Circle. Towards 6, the M25. Now, the 131, both directions, there's one lane shut and a 20-mile-an-hour speed limit due to surface dressing works between Great Lees and Great Notley. Epping, B1393, there's roadworks in Epping Town Centre, which is causing queues around there. A12 has eased off, still a bit busy around 19 and 23, as Boreham to Calverdon, but further south of that is now fine. The 127, London-bound slow, Rainy Weir and Fair Glen, and eastbound busy between the M25 and Halfway House. Wheelie, still busy coming away from the coast, as you'd expect, really. The 133 north, between the Wheelie roundabout and the Colchester Road. So for Colchester itself, still busy Ipswich Road, Lexton Road, Barrack Street and Hythe Hill heading west, and Cowdray Avenue. For Chelmsford, been a busy one really. Westway, that's still slow. Waterhouse Lane Parkway to Riddle Road and Westway all slow, and New London Road, Riddle Road to Parkway, still slow as well. Now, as for public transport, no issues with Greater Anglia so far this afternoon, and C to C looking good as well. I'm Craig Birch at the Essex Traffic Control Centre.
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From me, Andy, thanks very much for joining me for the last couple of hours. I'll be back tomorrow night between 5 and 7 o'clock. City Sounds Drive, as we do every day of the week. BTS Just Now and Swim. Come along tonight, 8 o'clock. You've got the Gods of Rock, 8 through till 10. Ali James is along coming up next between 7 and 8. 3 hours of Europe music here. City Sound on a Tuesday night. Now, on our computer system, we have different sections for different styles of music, so we can go and find it quickly. One of them's called rock, and one of them's called heavy rock. Now, I was very tempted to go into the heavy rock section to have the last song tonight to get you in the mood for the rock 3 hours coming up. I'm thinking, no, I'll leave that guy, that sort of music to Ali, and I'll also to the Gods of Rock, Wayne and Mark. So I'll leave the heavier rock to them. However, to get you in the mood, some slightly softer rock, the Rolling Stones, and Get Your Kicks on Route 66. Ali is up next after the news.

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1: Andy Burnham has pledged to give councils more powers to block new bookmakers and vape shops to try and save Britain's high street.
2: There's a real concern across the country, I felt it in the Makerfield by-election, about high streets that have been hollowed out, particularly in former industrial areas that just have been in decline for a long time. And I want to give local communities the power to turn things around.
1: He's planning to scrap the so-called aim to permit rule, which limits the ability of local authorities to stop bookies opening up. The man shot and killed in Clapham yesterday was a bus driver in the wrong place at the wrong time. That's according to a friend of his after the 25-year-old was pronounced dead at the scene near a pub. The Office actress Lucy Davis has said she has been diagnosed with incurable stage 4 breast cancer. The 53-year-old is best known for playing Dawn Tinsley in the UK sitcom. And US singer Demi Lovato is set to reunite with the Jonas Brothers in a cameo appearance in Camp Rock 3. That's the latest here from Radio News Hub. I'm Matthew Dudley.
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5: Good evening. It's Tuesday night, 7 o'clock, and time for the Ali James Experience. What are we experiencing first? It's Enter Shikari, of course.

Enter Shikari with the great unknown. And speaking of there being anyone out there and giving me a sign, I've already had a message from a dear friend Ben to ask if I'm live. Always my friend, how are you? Is everything okay? How's everyone's week been? It's been lovely and sunny. It's been busy. Listen to lots of music, I hope. Hopefully I've picked some good ones for you tonight. These are all things that have been on my playlist this week. And I just thought I'd share with you. So my first track is from a cool little band called In Colour. It is their brand new track called Hi, which I assume is just purely means the greeting, because what else would that mean? And they are based in Nashville, so let's check it out.

dare I say it, is anyone else picking it a bit, little bit 1975? I really like it though. They've got that clearly an indie band, and nice and chill indie at that, but managing to sound a little bit different, a little bit edgy, which is I think quite a difficult feat, you know, in a world full of indie bands. Yeah, In Colour, one to watch maybe. Up next is A Foreign Affair, a little bit different. This one's called Next to You.

0: That was A Foreign Affair, a Californian band with 50,000 monthly listeners, which sounds like a lot. It's obviously only a scratch on what we get on the Ali James Experience, of course, but that's still relatively small, and I think they've got something special. So another one to go and check out. I'm setting lots of homework today.
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0: Up next, a tried and tested Thornhill. Here is For Now.

Thornhill, and I keep coming back to that Bodies album. It is just, there's so many different sounds in there. There's something for everyone. Just a masterpiece.

That was Mark Ain with Saviour. Bit of a mishmash of styles in there, but I quite like it. Another small-time independent artist, but not sure where from. And I don't know why that's important tonight, because I never go through where bands are from. So I don't know why. Don't know where that's come from, but I'm taking it very seriously out of the blue. So this next track, now it is a cover of Hey Ya by Outkast, but I absolutely fell in love with Sleep Token's very different take on the track. This one is a little bit, little heavier. And yeah, I really like it. It is Return to Dust. This one came out in April. Return to Dust and Matt Mitchell with their version of Hey Ya. And see what you think.

a very different take on the track, and I really like it. I like it as well because it starts off very slow, and then it picks up nicely. Doesn't try to go too thrashy or heavy, but a really nice spin on it. That was Return to Dust and Matt Mitchell's cover of Outkast's Hey Ya. And now, up next, I am listening to this band more and more. I think it was my dear friend Dave who has messaged in tonight, and I know is listening along, who first showed them to me. But listening to them more and more, very, very Arcane Rootsy, I'm realising. It is, yeah, Dave has probably guessed already, it is Carnival I've gone for, Themata, tonight.

I feel like I said Carnival are very comparable to Arcane Roots, and then picked the last Arcane Rootsy Carnival song that I possibly could have done ever in the world ever. However, I am going to play Arcane Roots next. We've gone for the track You Are. Now, this track is not one that I ever really gelled with. I like it because it's Arcane Roots, but do you ever have those tracks where it's kind of like, this is a popular one, but I don't quite get it? Now, this was until a couple of weeks ago when I saw a video. It wasn't even live, but I saw a video of them at 6 billion trees, or however many trees the festival is. I still don't have a count on the trees, by the way, everyone who went. Sam and Raven, looking at both of you. But yeah, so I saw a video of Arcane Roots performing this track, but it was an acoustic version, and I was like, what is that? Because the lyrics struck me as a kind of, you know, they're familiar but not. And I realised it was this track that I'd never really gelled with, so I've given it another go, and it's changed it a lot for me. You know, seeing a band live can sometimes change your opinion on certain tracks, so it has happened through video as well. Here is the track You Are by Arcane Roots, and we're going to do a very strange, almost culty chant after this track.

Also, fun fact, this is certified as one of the most plinky-plonky Arcane Roots tracks in existence. It's got the Ali James plinky-plonky certification.

0: Grew on me a lot, that one. Arcane Roots with You Are. Now, we do something very strange on this show. We have summoning powers, much like the powers that revived Tinkerbell in Flying Hat Man. What was the film called? Oh, no. Piper drawn. All right. This is going well. Peter Pan. Tinkerbell and Peter Pan. It's fine. This isn't real. It's fine. So, like, much like the chant that revived Tinkerbell, we're trying to revive bands that we love. We want Arcane Roots to do a new album, so I want you to say it with me, say it loud, and hopefully we can all revive them together. I do believe Arcane Roots are going to release a new album soon. I do. Hopefully, our collective energy and my amazing language skills and memory for stories and films will bring them back to life, basically.
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0: Now, this track is from St. Vince. Very dark, cool, almost Sleep Token-esque imagery in the albums and music videos. We like the style.

0: Exacto.
1: St. Vince there with Alter, and really scratches an itch, that track. I find up next, it's been a little while.

Sleep Token, hypnotizing us there. Ah, what a throwback. I've revisited this album. I suggest you do too. Or visit it for the first time if you haven't. Big shout out to Karen as well, who Ben is now subjecting to the show. I haven't done this next track for a little while as well. Nova Twins, Antagonist, which is what Wayne is trying to be right now.

Nothing But Thieves there with their brand spanking new track Baby Cool, the third one to be released from their new album, and it's only got us more and more excited. I'm liking what I'm hearing. As we know, I didn't quite gel with Dead Club City, but I'm liking what I'm hearing from this new one. Sounds signature them, trying some new things as well, and yeah, just really enjoying it. Now that time has come, I'm going to leave you with my last track, not before giving a shout out to Saren, of course, who is tuned in, and I happen to miss you off sometimes, I apologize. But my final track though, before the boys are on, Wayne and Mark, Gods of Rock, are taking you through till 10, I'm going to be playing you Don Broco and Nickelback, Nightmare Tripping, to get you into the mood. And we've got some silent cheering from Wayne, which is nice. Slightly different vibe from the last track, isn't it? I'm gonna go home to watch Floaty Hat Man the movie, which is now what we're gonna have to call Peter Pan from now on. Listen, thank you for listening to me rambling tonight. It's been great sharing it all with you. As always, you've been a great crowd. I'm going to leave you with this. I'm going to be back same time, same place next week. But in the meantime, be safe, be seen. Oh, no.

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0: There we go. Starting the show with a little bit of ACDC and a whole lot of Ozzy. How are you? Welcome to another Tuesday night and another Gods of Rock show with Wayne and Mark.
1: Evening all.
0: So, if you're wondering, we've been a little jaded after... after a long weekend at Bloodstock.
1: I'm feeling like a right old man.
0: He is a right old man. So... I've thrown this playlist together because we've had no time. Started last week and finished off today. And we got some absolute classics for you tonight. And without further ado, I'm going to crack straight on this one. So that was a whole lot of Ozzy. How about a whole lot of love?

0: So yeah, a little bit of Led Zeppelin. So those first two tracks we played tonight, very easily recognisable by their opening chords and riffs.
1: Yeah, absolutely. Although I keep thinking at the top of the pops with a whole lot of love.
0: It is a bit ages. Yeah, showing your age again, Mark. So I thought, right, what else can I put in that's easily recognisable by its opening? So should we introduce it or should we just play it, Mark?
1: I think just play it.
0: And then we can talk about it afterwards. So here you go, guys. See if you recognise this one.

0: There, what a tune. That was obviously the Hollywood Vampires with their mix of Schools Out and Nothing at All. And if you listen very carefully to that version, there was Mr. Brian Johnson from AC/DC and a little bit of Slash's guitar work going on as well. And before that, Mark?
1: Before that was Hop for Teacher by Van Halen.
0: So again, all tunes with easily recognisable openings. So I hope you enjoyed that. Now this next one. Yeah, this one, I was just going through old music and come across this and forgotten how much I actually quite like this band. So, Mark, do you want to do the honours and introduce it for me?
1: Yeah, this is A Bit of Foreigner and Jukebox Hero.

0: Yeah, the amazing Foreigner. Cracking track, Jukebox Hero, from back in 1981, that one. So, guys, hope you're keeping well. We'd love to hear from you. Let us know what you think. Let us know what you want to play. And if you've got any amusing stories for us, we'll quite happily read them out and embarrass you on air. So, Mark, if the lovely people out there do want to get hold of us, how can they do that?
1: Well, they can on WhatsApp on 07568771825, or on email at studio@citysound.radio, or via their website, citysound.radio.
0: Awesome. Thank you very much.
1: Also, obviously, our Facebook at The Gods of Rock. It does have a messenger on it.
0: Yeah, join the Facebook group and you can join in with the banter that we see and comment on every now and again. Right, straight into this one, Mark. Another great intro with this one.
1: Yeah, great song. Yeah, Bit of Thunder and Backstreet Symphony.

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0: the fabulous Faith No More. Mark, did you enjoy that one?
1: Yeah, good song. One of their first and earliest ones.
0: Yeah, that was from the album Introduce Yourself, and that was in 1987.
1: Yeah, with their first vocalist. And, of course, the band are threatening to get back together next year, apparently, for a new album.
0: You know what? We saw them at Download one year, didn't we?
1: 2009.
0: Same year as Slipknot.
1: Yes.
0: And the Prodigy, I think, were headlining the second stage.
1: Yes, because Paul went there.
0: That was a great lineup indeed. So, Mark, what have we got lined up next? Because we're staying in the 80s.
1: Indeed, a bit of a classic here. A bit of Bon Jovi and You Give Love a

0: Yeah, it's a little bit of very commercial pop-up from Bon Jovi.
1: Yeah, still a classic.
0: Still an absolute classic. Now, we've had a bit of banter on the group chat here with one of the listeners, Sam, who's telling us that each time we play a band that she's seen them. So she started off with Foreigner and Thunder. Same bill too, I think, she says. With FM Europe, Journey and Whitesnake. Now, that would be some line-up in a gig.
1: Would be.
0: But said she might have been tipsy, so maybe not. And then she's seen Faith No More, Soundgarden with Black Sabbath, which is cool. Very cool indeed. And she's seen Alice Cooper. So let's see if she's seen this next one, shall we, Mark?
1: Indeed.
0: I'm sure she will have, because I think everyone has seen these guys with, still to date, their best album, I think.
1: And one of their best songs.

0: Yeah, the stunning ZZ Top. And that was Shop Dress Man off the 1983 Eliminator album.
1: I've seen them.
0: Yeah, me too. I wonder if Sam's seen them. I'm sure she'll message us in a minute and let us know. And before that, obviously, it was Guns N' Roses. We're going to go to a band now that keeps threatening to come back to the UK and tour. And they're going to get together and they do a little bit in the US. And they never quite get to the UK.
1: They always fall apart first.
0: Yeah. And I remember seeing them in the 90s and didn't really appreciate them as much as I should have done back then. Because growing to love these guys. This is, of course, Mark.
1: Poison and Unskinny Bop.

0: said there, the dulcet tones of a poison with Anne Skinny Bop. Now, I've got some more hair metal for you, Mark. Do the honours. It's about to start.
1: Classic, this is Motley Crue and Dr. Feelgood.

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0: They're the unmistakable tones of Mr. David Coverdale and Whitesnake for 1987's Still the Night. What a tune. And you got all 6.5 minutes of the album version of that tune because it was just too good not to.
1: Great track.
0: Great track indeed. So, earlier we gave you some hair metal and boys in makeup. Next up, we've got boys that used to wear makeup, then took their makeup off, and now they've gone back to makeup again. So, I can only be talking about Kiss Mark.
1: Indeed, and a bit of Lick It Up.

Yeah, that's a great tune by Kiss, and having a few little chats with Dave there about when we last saw them, including that with Whitesnake as well. Over the decades, seen them quite a few times.

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0: There, that was the new track from Asonville, Lone Wolf. So yeah, Drag You All kicking and screaming into 2026.
1: Yeah, good band.
0: Yeah, great band. But to be fair, only done that because it's a great segue into this track that was 46 years earlier.

0: Yes, the mighty Motorhead. Saw a lot of references to Lemmy at Bloodstock this weekend.
1: He's got a whole bar.
0: He's got a whole bar and spent a little bit of time in it too. This next track, Mark, we saw these guys a couple of times last month.
1: Yeah.
0: I'm going to start now because he's got a bit of an introduction to it. But great band, and I'm sure they'll be touring again very soon.
1: Hopefully. Love them.
0: So this is Sanitarium from Metallica.

Yeah, the mighty Metallica. And we can't play Metallica without playing this next thrash band. So, here we go with a little bit of...

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3: 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It's Naughty's Hour, 4 till 5, with Jenna, here on City Sound, the voice of Chelmsford. I've got some great songs for, let's face it, the best decade for music. They're just making everyone in such a better mood, aren't they? Or is that just me? I do like to mix it up a little bit. Maybe you have a request. Maybe you just like to have a little chat. Why not? Get in touch. I'll be here to keep you company every weekday afternoon with Jenna, 4 till 5, on the Naughties Hour on City Sound. I'm still a bit sad that I haven't met Michael Bublé yet, given the fact that I've pretty much been in love with him since the 90s.

0: There, that was Iron Maiden, obviously. This is Wayne and Mark's Gods of Rock Show, here at City Sound. No apologies for that nine-minute epic. That was off the Brave New World album, Iron Maiden's 12th album, and marked the return of Bruce Dickinson and Adrian Smith into the fold. An amazing album it is too. If you've not listened to it, go out and listen to it. It's fantastic. A little bit proggy in parts.
1: Yeah, got some of my favourite Maiden tracks in there.
0: Yeah, there you go. So, Mark, how do you feel about Blackie Lawless?
1: Yeah, great fun. He's a bit of Wasp and the real me.

0: there, the amazing voice of Mr. Blackie Lawless of Wasp, and that was off the Headless Children, another great album that I remember purchasing. That fantastic stuff, and I believe they're touring as well at the moment.
1: I think so, yes.
0: Super stuff. Now, we've only got a couple of tracks left to play for you tonight, and they're both absolute classics, and we would love to hear from you. Let us know how we're doing. You know how to do it. You can WhatsApp us 07568 771 825, or you can email studio@citysound.radio, and mark it for the attention of Wayne and Mark, the Gods of Rock. Tell us what you want us to hear, give us a little story, tell us about your experiences at gigs, and I'm sure you've all got some funny stories from festivals. I certainly know me and Mark have.
1: That's just from last weekend.
0: So Mark, a little bit of Ronnie James now for you.
1: Yes, classic.
0: Classic track. This is off the Holy Diver album. This is called Don't Talk to Strangers.

0: And that was Ronnie James Dio. And what a voice that man has. Fantastic tune, Mark. Yeah, he's nodding. He's too far away from the mic.
1: Yes, I am. Sorry.
0: So, we got one more track to play out with tonight. Thank you so much for listening to us. We have been Wayne and Mark and the Gods of Rock Show here at City Sound. Hope you have a fantastic week. And we're going to play you out with this one. Do you want to do the honours, Mark?
1: Yep, this is a bit of Deep Purple and Hush. Night all.
0: Good night all.

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6: 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Come on.
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